udah siap belum? 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Jalan-jalan dengan sepatu rodaku, kiri kanan.

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3: Hi. Hello. Welcome. Friends and neighbors, welcome.
4: Welcome.
3: You know, politicians overly use the word neighbors. You know, they do that. It used to be folks.
4: Yeah.
3: Politicians, you know, would always say folks because, you know, it makes you sound more down home, more folksy.
4: Yeah.
3: Think about how many times President Obama referred to people as folks. It was almost annoying. He was overdoing it so much. So I talked to folks in Chicago and I said, folks, we need to do something about this unemployment, folks. You know, and they would go on and on. Kind of like when some people find out the server's name at a restaurant and they overuse it.
4: Yes. So annoying.
3: Oh my God.
4: That is the most annoying thing you can do in a restaurant where you act like you're friends with the server.
3: So now the trend in political speak is neighbors.
4: Neighbors.
3: Everybody's your neighbors. I mean, these are our neighbors. Well, it's all about neighbors. Hmm. The politicians in Minnesota do it a lot because they've been in the news, you know, a lot. So because of the corruption and stuff going on there, and they're always neighbors this, neighbors that. And I've always said the word neighbors as a funny thing, referring to people as hello, neighbors.
4: Yeah.
3: Hello, neighbor.
4: And the funny thing is you don't even really know your neighbors.
3: No, I don't. I know the one right next door. And then the rest of them, I always just know them by what they wear. Like there's a guy down the street, he and his wife walk the neighborhood for exercise, and he's backward hat.
4: Oh, that's backward hat guy.
3: A backwards hat guy, yeah. In the really bougie neighborhood I used to live in, there was Red Jacket. There was a guy called Red Jacket. I never knew his name.
4: Does Jody know all these people?
3: Yeah. Of well, course. No, she doesn't know because we haven't been living here very long. She doesn't know backwards hat guy.
4: Yeah.
3: But we do know the lady right next door, the woman okay. Right next door. So, yeah, Jody's not as social in the neighborhood as she used to be, in really? Like in the old neighborhood. Yeah.
4: What do you attribute?
3: She's working now. She's got, you know, she's doing a little part-time job 2 days a week. She's got, you know, and then those other days, her days off, she's, you know, she's trying to make up for having to work. She's out with her friends and they're at brunch and lunch. She's doing brunch and lunch in the same day.
4: Oh no.
3: Got them packed in there. Brunch, holy. Lunch, getting my nails done.
4: That's too much. You can't do a brunch and a lunch on one day. That you can't do that.
3: And she's doing Brenner. Brenner.
4: All she's doing is eating.
3: Yeah. That is it, man. She's, you know, and comes home, you know, every one of these meals that she meets her friends for, she comes home with a to-go box that she couldn't eat all of it.
4: Yeah.
3: And then, I'll just, you know, say, oh, what you got in the box here? That's mine. You know how she is. I'm going to eat that later. Never eats it.
4: Never. She hates leftovers.
3: Yeah. She just don't want me to have it.
4: Yeah.
3: Yeah. And I could understand that when I was fat.
4: You're right. It would make more sense when you were fat, but you're not eating that anyway.
3: Yeah. Plus that's what I'm saying. She knows I'm not trying to eat it.
4: No.
3: She's just still scared. She's not going to, you know, not going to take my stuff.
4: That's mine.
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ain't got drive, I don't need a car. Money really all that we fiending for. I'm doing things they ain't seen before. 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I'm a demon lord. Fall off what? I ain't seen the horse. 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

0: I'll be earning her, man, and learning her, man. 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

0: 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She wishes she would have invested in something. Listen to this.
1: People would make friendship bracelets and they would trade them with each other and they meet each other. They are the friendship bracelets. Yeah. And it was kind of the sweet thing that the fans did on their own. We didn't like market this. This wasn't like a thing that we did. Or else I would have invested in beads.
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0: 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Top five at 12, I'm Austin, and we've made it. Here we go.
1: Number one.
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hibachi, you know, fried rice, chicken and shrimp and all that good stuff out in the Blackstone. 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
2: 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And Abigail Norris, Chocowinity Primary. 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

I hear you like I'm young. You better not ever go to cell block one. To any that talk to them and they in love, just make sure you hide your little sister from them. They tell me Chubb's the only one that get your hand me down.

got some interesting texts coming in on the Bob 93.3 text line from people telling me what they do when they're completely alone that they never actually admit. But they're admitting a lot of things, like walking around with no pants on, shouting obscenities about people that they don't like out loud.

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I'm going

0: 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So a Mother's Day gift that you got this weekend that made you go, huh?
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0: Throwback Vibes. I'm Bob 93.3 from Drake and Rihanna. Take care. Billie Eilish's movie about her concert tour came in number 5 at the box office this weekend. You saw it. What'd you think?
1: It was so good.
0: Cool.
1: Not quite as good as the Taylor Swift concert movie. I'm a little biased, but

0: You're home for TJ Riggins and Lindsay in the morning, Bob 93.3. Did you know today is World Ego Awareness Day? Or, you know, as our boss calls it, Monday.
1: Hope you didn't hear that.

0: Landu gets lost in his office building.
1: Man, why does every floor look the same?
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